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25: I haven't stepped outside yet, so I don't know how humid it is, but today was kind of strange. A little bit of rain throughout the city. Now, tomorrow, mostly sunny skies, and it looks like it's going to have some isolated morning storms. Highs going to be around 104. Winds are going to be out of the east at 15 miles per hour. So, might want to dress appropriately. Might bring an umbrella. I don't know if they would allow it at Lucky Star. But, you know, you never know. Always better to be prepared. Aerosmith, Green Day on the way. Bad Wolves on KATT.

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Road to Nowhere, Ozzy Osbourne, of course, on the legendary Rock 100.5. Def Leppard on the way, Stained, Van Halen also. 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

here in Central Oklahoma. 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
2: Mid-70s for lows all week long. 104 for a high tomorrow, and these triple digits are going to continue until Wednesday. Then Wednesday and Thursday, highs will be in the upper 90s. And looking at the forecast right now, it may change because this is Oklahoma. But Saturday through Monday, yeah, more rain is in the forecast. Shinedown Jet on the way. Some red hot chili peppers on the cat.

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Chevelle, I Prevail, Sleep Theory, Adron Jones, Eva Under Fire, and Atris. And they are the winner for Battle for CatFest. That's going to be completing tomorrow's lineup at a Lucky Star Amphitheater in Concho. This is courtesy of DCF Concerts, Lucky Star Casino, and the Cat. Breaking Benjamin on the way. Ozzy, Weezer next hour, some Jet.

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I say you look so fine that I really wanna make you mine. 4, 5, 6, come on and get your kicks. Now you don't need

ahead and wrap your arms around me. 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Whoa! Not that tight. Yeah, that was a little bit too tight. Of course, that sleep token on Oklahoma's home for pure rock. Rick and Brad Theater Central is up and running over at cat.com. Just head over to the shows tab, then click on Rick and Brad Theater Central. And yes, you can binge some theaters. Do that right now. And we have added more R&B theaters. And those have just been added. And also, you can download for free and share with your friends. So I know you need a laugh. Because who doesn't need a laugh? So, yeah, get your Rick and Brad Theater fix from 100.

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6: I love the fact that here in the last couple of days, all Cam's been doing for the weather is, it's hot. Yeah, triple digit temps until, what, Wednesday, Thursday next week. Mid-70s for highs, so a little bit of a cool down. Not much, but, you know, I think we need to take it. Creed Offspring in this hour. Living on a pear or living off a chair. Karen doesn't care. I don't know. Either way you cut it, it's Bon Jovi.

0: Seether, KATT 100.5. Of course, that's the original version. And yeah, up next at 10 p.m. is Steve Gorman Rocks for all you night breed out there, all you children of the night, all you night stalkers, all you overnighters, graveyard shift workers, however you want to refer to yourself. So yeah, a lot of great stories, a lot of great music on the way. I am Daryl Page. Time for me to get out of here. I will be back in the studio tomorrow afternoon. And yeah, I'm going to leave you with some Offspring. It's time to come out and play.
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0: The best part of the day begins now. It's time to get your rock on with Steve Gorman and April Rose. It's Steve Gorman Rocks. Welcome to the show.
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0: Pink Floyd kicking off a Friday night. A little mid-tempo mood piece to get your weekend off on the right foot. Speak to me, breathe in the air. April, it is Friday night. The weekend is here, as I said. Are you finished with your community service hours, or do you have to pick up roadside trash again this weekend?
1: I feel like sometimes, you know, you see that trash, though, on the side of the highway, and you just want to get it yourself. Because, like, who throws out? I've seen actual garbage bags on the side of the road. Like, who does that? Who in their right mind's like, this is a great place to toss my trash? Like, where did you learn that?
0: I stopped doing that in the 70s when they were running those PSAs on TV. And, you know, you just see the trash. And, I was totally right age for a kid. Two things I knew I would never do. One, I'd never be in a car without a seatbelt on. And two, I would never litter.
1: Ooh, see, that's good. We need to get more of that out there. We need another PSA.
0: No, it's true. I only litter from my car on weekends.
1: Stop it.
0: Oh, wait. I didn't mean to say that out loud. Oops. Here's REO Speedwagon.
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AC/DC with Thunderstruck on Steve Gorman Rocks. If you are an AC/DC fan and you plan to see them in St. Louis, you probably already know that you will not be seeing the opening act, The Pretty Reckless, who've been on the tour, but instead, you're going to see Foo Fighters opening for AC/DC. That's right, the Dome at America's Center, September 8th. Holy smokes. The Pretty Reckless had to cancel their opening slot. No idea why. But Dave Grohl heard about it and said, let's go. Here's what he said. I remember it like yesterday. AC/DC's concert film, Let There Be Rock, truly introduced me to the raw primal power of rock and roll performance for the first time. I had Beatles records. I had Kiss posters. But it wasn't until that fateful night at 11 years old that I went to the Uptown Theater in Washington, D.C. and saw it on full display. He said it just changed his life. My heart felt like it might explode with passion and imagination. And he said, this is now a lifelong dream. Finally, for the first time, gets to open for AC/DC. That's going to be a night to remember, not just for Dave Grohl, but for anybody lucky enough to have tickets.

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0: Seeger and the Silver Bullet Band, Turn the Page from Live Bullet on Steve Gorman Rocks. That album came out in 1976, 50 years ago. Bad Company from Desolation Angels. 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

0: Bad Company, Rock and Roll Fantasy on Steve Gorman Rocks. We all get into bands because we have a rock and roll fantasy. You have a dream that you want to chase. You want to be a rock star. You want to be a musician. You want to be an artist. Whatever it is, you want to go out there and get it on the road. And what you don't have as a kid is a realistic expectation, because once you get on the road and you're touring, you realize, oh, I'm still me. Everything around me is changing, but I'm still the same guy. I still get a hangover if I drink too much. I still have a headache if I have a hangover. I still don't sleep well if I have coffee late at night. All those things stay the same. You're on the road and you miss home. You get home and you miss the road. It's just how it goes. You got to make peace with it. But that doesn't mean you can't wait to get home when you're on the road. Motley Crue with a song about that very thing.
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0: 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Stop the music. 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
2: Van Halen's type of band, we're a rock and roll band in the truest sense. I've always thought that if you can't get up there and plug your guitar straight into an amp and play in your underwear, you ain't worth it to begin with.
0: Oh, all right. The pants are coming off.
1: Oh, no. God, no.
0: Yep. Now I am ready to work.
1: Oh, for the love of God.
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0: got a problem. Steve's got an answer. It might not be the right answer. I mean, he's a rock star, not a therapist. It's time for Questionable Wisdom on Steve Gorman Rocks. Here's April Rose with tonight's question.
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2: Okay.
1: Now, Daniel just adopted a cat, and he's wondering if he made a mistake, right?
2: Okay. He did, yes. Daniel, it was a mistake.
1: You have a cat, Steve. All right, for a little background, Daniel's 45, newly single, and ready to date. But when he told all his guy friends that he got a cat, they all made fun of him, saying a man owning a cat's basically like a female deterrent and will ruin his chances of dating. Steve, Daniel wants to know what you think. Will the cat scare ladies away?
2: Absolutely not. Scoop that litter every day. Make sure it doesn't tear up your favorite piece of furniture, and otherwise you're on your way. I mean, a guy who can take care of a little animal, I think a lot of women will see that and go, oh, that's very sweet. He's nurturing. He's loving. Protect that cat, and women will see it. Because, you know, at the end of the day, plenty of people are out there trying to find just that right guy. And, you know, there's a lot of worse things you could do than have a cat. I mean, I can't think of any, but there's got to be something worse.
1: I got to tell you, Steve, I'm a little suspicious of single men who have cats. Like, why do you want a cat? Cats hate you. They lick their fur because you touch them, and they don't want your scent on them. Like, they don't like you. And so why are you trying so hard to get this animal to hang out with you and like you?
2: All right, so Daniel in West Virginia, you're screwed, bud. Sorry.
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0: Sometimes you just gotta be honest. Like Dio was when he took Ozzy Osbourne's spot in Black Sabbath in 79.
29: There is no more Black Sabbath without Ozzy Osbourne in it. I find the man to be stupid, totally devoid of intelligence, an animal. I doubt very much that Ozzy could carry a tune if you put a radio in a suitcase and gave it to him in his hand.
0: Okay, Dio, maybe not that honest. This is Steve Gorman.

0: Rush with Tom Sawyer on Steve Gorman Rocks. The Rush Tour rolls along. Annika Niles just blowing people's minds night in and night out as she mans or womans the drum kit for Rush. This is such a feel-good story, a feel-good tour, a feel-good moment for Geddy Lee and Alex Lifeson. Wonderful people, great friends who had nothing but love and respect and admiration for their drummer, Neil Peart. 10 years since the final Rush tour, they're back on the road at long last with a drummer paying perfect tribute and honoring the great Neil Peart. It just makes my heart sing. I'm so happy that those guys are able to go out and play the music that has defined their lives and the lives of their fans for all these decades. Just makes me feel great.
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0: please. It's time for Friday Night Live on Steve Gorman Rocks. 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
2: Steve Gorman Sports. Football's right around the corner. College football always kicks off a little ahead of the NFL. Let's take a look at the preseason rankings. It's the same old usual suspects atop the polls. Ohio State is the consensus preseason number one. Julian Sayin, quarterback, returns. Bo Jackson, great name for a running back. And receiver Jeremiah Smith, all back. They are loaded on offense. The Georgia Bulldogs coming in right behind them at number two. Notre Dame Fighting Irish third. Notre Dame has got an alumni pool with

0: pockets as deep as anybody. In this modern era, Notre Dame's disadvantages before, no conference, bad weather, etc., no longer matters. They can pay the best players. They have and will continue to do so. I want to talk about the Indiana Hoosiers, however. They're down around 8, 9, or 10, depending on the poll. But why is that the case? This team is stacked. They've got a lot of guys returning from the only 16-0 undefeated national champion we've ever had. I think we're nuts to sleep on the Hoosiers. Kurt Cignetti is the kind of coach that does not allow for a letdown. I think the Hoosiers are right back in the mix at the end of the season. Steve Gomer Sports is sponsored by O'Reilly Auto Parts. 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

0: Pat Benatar, hit me with your best shot from Crimes of Passion on Steve Gorman Rocks. In 1987, U2 released their fifth album, The Joshua Tree, and nothing was ever the same. It was a 6 or 7 year slow build that exploded with their commercial breakthrough. One of five big hits from the album right now, With or Without You.
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0: You Too, With or Without You on Steve Gorman Rocks from 1987. Only 4 years later, Metallica released the self-titled album. We call it the Black Album. And their life changed much in the way U2's had with the Joshua Tree, a band that was building their fan base over the years, brick by brick, town by town, suddenly was the world's favorite band. For Metallica, this next song was the one that did the trick. Radio, and more importantly at the time, MTV, could not play it often enough. Metallica still sits on top of the list of world's biggest bands, in large part because of the match that lit the fire called Enter Sandman.
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0: Pink Floyd with Hey You on Steve Gorman Rocks. Hey You, I'm talking to you. Steve Gorman Rocks will be 7 years old next month. September 9th, we will celebrate 7 years and we will begin our 8th year as a radio show. I've been doing radio in various forms. I've had several shows over the years. This is now officially the longest running show of my career. I had a great run in sports talk, but it was a couple of different shows. My morning show in Minneapolis is going great, but I'm only 3.5 years in. This is it, man. This is peak radio for me entering year number 8. And I'm mentioning all this because I just wanted to say thanks so much to all of you for being here with us.
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0: Steve Gorman rocks because he does. And this
1: now
0: is the
1: time
0: cat.
1: For a wait, that's true fact brought to you by Steve Gorman rocks. Freddie Mercury once dressed Princess Diana up as a man and took her to a gay bar so she could have a normal night out without being recognized. Yes, that's true. And this is Steve Gorman rocks.
2: Hardware, children's wear, ladies' lingerie. Oh, good morning, Mr. Tyler. Going down.

0: Free Fallin', Tom Petty and the Heartbreakers on Steve Gorman Rocks. Speaking of free fallin', have you ever gone skydiving? I feel like there's a weight limit. Not that you're fat, but you're like a big guy. Like you're like 6'7", 6'8". Like I don't know. Are you 200, 250? Like, I would be a little more nervous the bigger I am to go skydiving.
1: Wow. Okay. let's start with I'm not 6'7". Last I checked, I didn't think I was morbidly obese, but to answer your question, April, no, I have never gone skydiving. I used to think I absolutely would do it one day, and I had every intention of doing it, and then at some point I looked up and went, oh, I never did that, and the desire was completely gone. I have no interest in skydiving.
0: Yeah, there's no chance. There's zero part of me that would ever want to go.
1: Well, I guess we can agree on that then, other than the part about you being a giant person who would need extra parachutes.
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0: What do your friends think when you talk over Steve Gorman Rocks? Hold on. We'll let Elton John tell you.
1: Shut up. Don't make any noise.
0: Yeah, don't talk. 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

0: David Coverdale and Whitesnake right there with Here I Go Again from 1987. David Coverdale is going to go on the road again for a farewell tour, and COVID pretty much shut that tour down. And then he, in fact, personally had some health issues. As the world started opening back up and a lot of people were hitting the road, he gave the announcement, actually, you know what? I'm not doing it. Too much time has passed. I got to focus on my health. Thank you for everything. Fare thee well. And then not that long after that announcement, he came on social media to say, oh, and I'm off social media now too. Whatever David Coverdale's doing and wherever he's doing it, I hope he is happy. I hope he is healthy. What a gentleman. One of the truly good dudes in rock music. Dave, I know you're not listening. I know you are doing your own thing. But believe me when I say, man, we miss you and we want nothing but the best for you. Cheers.
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0: AC/DC, for those about to rock, we salute you, from 1983. That was only a few years after the Eagles released what we all figured would be their last album, 1979's The Long Run. Here's the title track.
1: The Cats, Steve Gorman Rocks.

0: Eagles with the Long Run on Steve Gorman Rocks. Eagles always in the mix for biggest bands of the 70s. Although in the 70s, they were big, but they weren't at the same level as the biggest bands. Their ginormous success really came in their wake. The two greatest hits albums and Hotel California. Yeah, they kept that band at the forefront through the 80s while they weren't performing. Through the 90s, they didn't start back. I think it was 94 when the Hell Freezes Over tour started, maybe 93. My point is, now they are clearly one of the biggest bands of all time. But they had a different path than, say, Led Zeppelin, who came out of the gate and were overnight one of the biggest bands of the entire decade. Here's Led Zeppelin IV's Black Dog.
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0: got a problem. Steve's got an answer. It might not be the right answer. I mean, he's a rock star, not a therapist. It's time for Questionable Wisdom on Steve Gorman Rocks. Here's April Rose with tonight's question.
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2: Okay.
1: Now, Daniel just adopted a cat, and he's wondering if he made a mistake, right?
2: Okay. He did. Yes, Daniel, it was a mistake.
1: You have a cat, Steve. All right, for a little background, Daniel's 45, newly single, and ready to date. But when he told all his guy friends that he got a cat, they all made fun of him, saying a man owning a cat's basically like a female deterrent and will ruin his chances of dating. Steve, Daniel wants to know what you think. Will the cat scare ladies away?
2: Absolutely not. Scoop that litter every day. Make sure it doesn't tear up your favorite piece of furniture, and otherwise you're on your way. I mean, a guy who can take care of a little animal, I think a lot of women will see that and go, oh, that's very sweet. He's nurturing. He's loving. Protect that cat, and women will see it. Because, you know, at the end of the day, plenty of people are out there trying to find just that right guy. And, you know, there's a lot of worse things you could do than have a cat. I mean, I can't think of any, but there's got to be something worse.
1: I got to tell you, Steve, I'm a little suspicious of single men who have cats. Like, why do you want a cat? Cats hate you. They lick their fur because you touch them, and they don't want your scent on them. Like, they don't like you. And so why are you trying so hard to get this animal to hang out with you and like you?
2: All right, so Daniel in West Virginia, you're screwed, bud. Sorry.
0: Steve Gorman rocks on the cat.
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0: Alice in Chains with Rooster on Steve Gorman Rocks. Jerry Cantrell wrote that song about his dad, whose name in Vietnam, his nickname was Rooster. Jerry's dad came back from the war and, like so many veterans, really didn't say much about it, didn't talk about it. He clearly went through a very trying, devastating time over there, but kept it under a tight lid. Jerry wrote that song just as a way of reaching out to him, saying, hey, man, you know, I love you. I'm here for you. I respect you. Thanks for everything. Jerry Cantrell is a warm-hearted dude. I've spent a little bit of time with him over the years on a few different occasions and always found him to just be the best. And in fact, Alice in Chains, this is a big day for them. August 21st, 1990, their first album, Facelift, was released. And boy, as much as we like to credit Nirvana for killing the Sunset Strip scene, bringing grunge to the fore, Alice in Chains are the one that really kicked it off. Facelift was released, and suddenly every rock band with eyeliner and hairspray was like, uh-oh, clock is ticking.
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0: Frankenstein, the Edgar Winter Group on Steve Gorman Rocks. Frankenstein being a misunderstood monster, Steve. He's not really a bad guy. Not at all. But here's the thing, like, who do you think is the top scariest monster? Because it can't be Frankenstein. Like, for me, I'd say it's like Freddy Krueger, because he can get you in your dreams, right?
1: Sure.
0: And so, like, you've got no defense against him whatsoever. Like, it's kind of terrifying.
1: Yeah, no, the most terrifying monster to me is a girl named Evelyn. I dated her in 1988. I still haven't recovered.
0: But that is a scary monster. That can be a girl that's obsessed with you, stalking you. Scarier than Freddy Krueger. You got me on that.
1: Boy, I'm telling you. Good thing I let that whole be such a cool guy, someone's obsessed with you way in the rear view, because it hadn't happened lately.
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0: Not only does he know rock music, he knows sports too. It's time for Steve Gorman Sports.
1: Steve Gorman Sports. Football's right around the corner. College football always kicks off a little ahead of the NFL. Let's take a look at the preseason rankings. It's the same old usual suspects atop the polls. Ohio State is the consensus preseason number one. Julian Sayin, quarterback, returns. Bo Jackson, great name for a running back. And receiver Jeremiah Smith, all back. They are loaded on offense. The Georgia Bulldogs coming in right behind them at number two. Notre Dame Fighting Irish third. Notre Dame has got an alumni pool with pockets as deep as anybody. In this modern era, Notre Dame's disadvantages before, no conference, bad weather, etc., no longer matters. They can pay the best players. They have and will continue to do so. I want to talk about the Indiana Hoosiers, however. They're down around 8, 9, or 10, depending on the poll. But why is that the case? This team is stacked. They've got a lot of guys returning from the only 16-0 undefeated national champion we've ever had. I think we're nuts to sleep on the Hoosiers. Kurt Cignetti is the kind of coach that does not allow for a letdown. I think the Hoosiers are right back in the mix at the end of the season. 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

Quiet Riot, come on, feel the noise on Steve Gorman Rocks. The song that propelled their album Mental Health to the top of the Billboard chart. The first metal album to ever hit number one. Right now, it's time for Boston from their debut album, This Is More Than a Feeling. Steve Gorman Rocks the Cat.

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1: 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On this day back in 1972, police interrupted a Jefferson Airplane concert in Akron, Ohio. Now, here's what went down. First, there was a bomb threat at the show. So police, they're, of course, all around. And the crowd, they didn't really dig that, right? Now, they made things a lot worse by throwing rocks at the police. Yeah, they were actually doing that. Now, you see, people are getting mad. And the police, they went ahead and stopped the now violent crowd with tear gas. So naturally, Jefferson Airplane, they side with their fans, calling out the cops on stage, and get themselves arrested. Bassist Jack Cassidy, he was put in cuffs. Guitarist Paul Kantner knocked to the ground, and singer Grace Slick was maced. Now, if you're fighting for your rights, you might as well fight for your fans, too, just like Jefferson Airplane. That's your Classic Rock Rewind. I'm April Rose, and this is Steve Gorman Rocks.
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0: Jefferson Airplane with White Rabbit on Steve Gorman Rocks. Like most bands, Jefferson Airplane eventually fizzled out. They turned the name into Jefferson Starship and then Starship and eventually broke up. I mean, bands are almost always built to break up eventually. Not unlike a lot of our personal relationships. You know, whether it's a month or 30 years, a lot of relationships just go their own way. What's the weirdest reason you ever broke up with someone? Or what's the weirdest reason anyone ever gave for breaking up with you? I saw an article where people were talking about this very thing. Here's a couple of examples. She ate pizza with a fork. That sounds really trite, but I don't think so. A person who eats pizza with a fork does a lot of overthinking. Or they are the kind of person who just can't stand the thought of getting a little pizza sauce or melted cheese on their fingers. Either way, not my kind of gal. I can promise you that. How about this? They cut their hair. I didn't like how they looked. I shaved half of my head once, the front half. Left it long in the back. My girlfriend at the time, who's now my wife, was not happy about it. But she never thought about breaking up with me. It's hair. It'll grow back. And it's also my hair. I would never, ever break up with a girl because she did something with her hair I didn't like. Well, other than my high school girlfriend who wore her hair up like Princess Leia once, and that freaked me out, so of course I broke up with her. Other than that, it would never happen. You're on the Cat, and this is Steve Gorman Rocks.
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0: Def Leppard, five lads from Sheffield, England, from the Pyromania album with Rock of Ages. That's the first album I was aware of Def Leppard. You know, I missed the first few years of their career. But 1983's Pyromania, well, MTV jumped on it. So I was watching the videos. I was seeing them on a regular basis. And at the time, Def Leppard didn't sound like my kind of band. I wasn't into that. I was really into indie bands. You know, if you were playing a venue bigger than a club, I didn't want to know about it. I thought I was too cool for big popular bands. But that song, Rock of Ages, you know, Foolin', these songs would come on and I'd be like, it's actually pretty great. Oh, what am I going to do? I like Def Leppard. I was so silly. I wasted a lot of time limiting myself, putting a governor on my own hip engine, if you will, thinking too much about these things. Right now, I hear Def Leppard, and it just puts me in a good mood. So I'd say, ultimately, I won the game.
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0: Heart with Crazy on You on Steve Gorman Rocks. That's the first song the band released that got traction. Started off in Canada as a radio hit. Eventually came south of the border, and the band returned south of the border themselves to giant acclaim. Oh, by the way, Heart, they're putting out a new album this year. And from all accounts, it's a banger. Here's AC/DC.
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0: got a problem. Steve's got an answer. It might not be the right answer. I mean, he's a rock star, not a therapist. It's time for Questionable Wisdom on Steve Gorman Rocks. Here's April Rose with tonight's question.
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2: Okay.
1: Now, Daniel just adopted a cat, and he's wondering if he made a mistake, right?
2: Okay. He did. Yes, Daniel, it was a mistake.
1: You have a cat, Steve. All right, for a little background, Daniel's 45, newly single, and ready to date. But when he told all his guy friends that he got a cat, they all made fun of him, saying a man owning a cat's basically like a female deterrent and will ruin his chances of dating. Steve, Daniel wants to know what you think. Will the cat scare ladies away?
2: Absolutely not. Scoop that litter every day. Make sure it doesn't tear up your favorite piece of furniture, and otherwise you're on your way. I mean, a guy who can take care of a little animal, I think a lot of women will see that and go, oh, that's very sweet. He's nurturing. He's loving. Protect that cat, and women will see it. Because, you know, at the end of the day, plenty of people are out there trying to find just that right guy. And, you know, there's a lot of worse things you could do than have a cat. I mean, I can't think of any, but there's got to be something worse.
1: I got to tell you, Steve, I'm a little suspicious of single men who have cats. Like, why do you want a cat? Cats hate you. They lick their fur because you touch them, and they don't want your scent on them. Like, they don't like you. And so why are you trying so hard to get this animal to hang out with you and like you?
2: All right, so Daniel in West Virginia, you're screwed, bud. Sorry.
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0: John Mellencamp with Small Town from the Scarecrow album on Steve Gorman Rocks. The album and Scarecrow, by that time it was like, man, there's no getting around it. This John Mellencamp guy is the real deal. He was still John Cougar back then, I believe. But, you know, a couple of pop hits early, and then all with every record for a good long while there, I thought it just got better and better and better. Never thought I'd put him on the level of Tom Petty, but by God, he got there. Here's Van Halen.
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0: Van Halen from the first album, the first song on the first side of that album, Running with the Devil, on Steve Gorman Rocks. One of the biggest bands ever from the United States of America, one of the biggest bands ever from Southern California. Van Halen came out of Pasadena. Eddie Van Halen just overnight became a guitarist to be reckoned with. Nobody did it like Eddie Van Halen. Less than a decade later, another band came out of Southern California, this one from Los Angeles proper. They also had a lead guitarist who, while you could say, oh, I hear this and that in his playing, so unique, an entirely different sound. I've often said when he plugs in his guitar and starts to play, it's as if he is channeling a hurricane. His name is Slash, and this is his band, Guns N' Roses.
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1: It's August the 21st, April Rose. I'd like to look back, if that's okay with you. How about a history lesson?
2: Let's go.
1: On this day in the year 2000, the band Survivor filed a lawsuit against a record label after they released a soundtrack to the TV show called Survivor. The guitarist of the band said, "It's unfortunate that after 23 years of building, promoting, and protecting the name of our band, someone can suddenly come along and release a recording that uses our name and takes away everything we've worked for. Well, I'm sorry to say, buddy, if you'd trademarked the name, then they couldn't have put the name on a TV show and they couldn't have released the album. So fire your lawyer. Don't sue TV producers." On this day in 1983, Ramones guitarist Johnny Ramone had a four-hour brain surgery.
2: What?
1: He was found unconscious in the streets of New York City. He'd been involved in a fight. Who is going to get into a fight with one of the Ramones?
2: Oh, my God. They should go to prison for the rest of your life. That is a tragedy.
1: Oh! On this day in 1982, Bono, the singer of U2, married Alison Stewart. That was his first love. They've been together since they were 14 years old.
2: Aww.
1: But the marriage only lasted, well, they're still married.
2: Well, that is highly unusual for a rock band. Congratulations on that.
1: This is Steve Gorman Rocks on The Cat.
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Hey, it's Rick from Rick and Brad, and we start our morning just the way you should with some comedy highlights. We got a deal called Wake Up Stand Up around 6:20. 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

0: Bob Seger and the Silver Bullet Band with Night Moves on Steve Gorman Rocks. April, that's it. We are out of here. We've done our job. We've delivered everybody from Monday to the weekend. And I thought I would just take a quick minute and say, hey, great work this week.
1: What? Wait, you said something nice? Like, are you serious right now? Did you just say nice job?
0: Yeah, I was letting you know that I think I was great this week.
1: Oh, okay. Because I, you know what? My therapist told me you need to say nice things about me once in a while, Steve.
0: I'm just saying, look, I went 5 for 5. I wasn't paying attention to your performance. I'm sure it was fine. You know what? Next week, I'll pay attention. Next week, I will be dialed in, and I'll give you a report card rating a week from right now. How's that sound?
1: Oh, no. After 6 years, I think it's about time.
0: All right, April, that's it. Have a great weekend. Everybody, please, whatever you got planned this weekend, I hope it goes better than hoped. Talk to you Monday.
1: See you then.
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I'm Travis, and thank you for tuning in just after 3 o'clock for your Saturday morning here. We got some Linkin Park, some Foo Fighters, Aerosmith, Red Hot Chili Peppers, some Sleep Theory, all on the way here in just a few minutes. But first, a Cat congrats going out to Corey Simmons of Lawton and Ann Brown of Oklahoma City, winners of the Chris Jericho Rock and Wrestling Rager at C7 and Riot Fest National Contests put on by our parent company, Cumulus Media. Corey and Ann only entered one time, so make sure you remember that out there. 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From us here at Rock 100.5 FM, The Cat. 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

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While you're checking out Cat.com, you can also check out the Cat's official anniversary trading cards. We're doing them now through the end of the year. We're in the month of August, so we have card number 6 that is available. You can also head on out to any of the Cat remote broadcasts that we're doing throughout the months ahead, the one current month and also the ones ahead. But while supplies last, you can also still get access to some of the previous cards that we've had, numbers 1 through 5. And all of that good stuff. You can get a complete list at KATT.com and the free Cat app of all of the remote broadcasts that we have coming up, as well as the images of the cards themselves. So you can look at some of them, see how cool they are, all of that good stuff. Your next opportunity to pick up some of those cards is actually going to be today, from 2 p.m. to 11 p.m. So if you come on out for CatFest, you'll have an opportunity to pick up card number 6 and the previous cards as well. So in the meantime, let's jump on into some Sleep Theory. See them later on today over at CatFest here. 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
3: 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The 7th Rockin' Wrestling Rager at Sea. 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And you got a double occupancy cabin on the Norwegian Jewel for the four-night cruise from Miami to Bimini, Bahamas, November 7th through 11th. 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What do you think about that?
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3: I mean, that's crazy. Sign up one time, and now my man is winning a cruise from Miami to Bimini.
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3: 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And my man Corey is going to win. 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

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And yes, I said today is the day. Could be the greatest day of 2026. Who knows? But the day has finally arrived. CatFest today over at the Lucky Star Amphitheater. So, if you haven't gotten your tickets, I don't know what you're waiting for. You've got a few hours left before the show opens. So, make sure you go and get your tickets. Head on out to Concho, to the Lucky Star Amphitheater. And let's rock out today with some Chevelle, some Eva Under Fire, some Sleep Theory, the winners of the Battle for CatFest that we had been doing at the Diamond Ballroom for the past several weeks. All of that good stuff that is happening today. In the meantime, we got some Scorpions, we've got some Ozzy Osbourne, The Warning, Green Day, some 3 Days Grace. But for right now, I'm Travis, and thank you for tuning in here for your Saturday morning. Let's move on into one of our CatFest performers. It's Eva Under Fire, right here on Rock 100.5 FM, The Cat.

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1: Robert Mason, the singer of Warrant, on the phone to talk to us. I didn't realize that you toured as a background singer for Ozzy on the Osmosis Tour. How was that?
2: I was the Wizard of Oz, 95, 96, behind the curtain. But I was a background singer. You know, that was my job. Sharon and Oz asked me to do that instead of, in lieu of using samples or tapes or fake anything, which, much to their credit, you know, Oz and I sang great together, and he wanted somebody to harmonize with to do all those parts that he does on the records, which I did.
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9: Your Catfest Saturday out here is 105 for the high, 77 for the low, with a 20% chance of isolated thunderstorms. Here for Sunday, finishing the weekend with highs up to 103, lows down to 78. And another 20% chance of isolated thunderstorms. And then it gets even hotter on Monday with 106. But right now, let's jump into the Scorpions. 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

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It's the Cats right here on 100.5 FM here in Oklahoma City. 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I'm Travis, and thank you for tuning in here on your Saturday morning, moving along through the 4 o'clock hour here. We got a little bit more with some Guns N' Roses, some Five Finger Death Punch here before 5 o'clock. After 5, we'll move into some Beastie Boys, some Evanescence, some Heart, plenty more as we move on through the rest of the morning here. But before I get into our next song here, a Cat congrats goes out to Corey Simmons of Lawton and Ann Brown of Oklahoma City. They are the recent winners of the Chris Jericho Rock and Wrestling Rager at Sea and Riot Fest National Contests, respectively. Like, Corey Simmons won the Chris Jericho Rock and Wrestling Rager, and Ann Brown won the Riot Fest National Contests that were put on by our parent company, Cumulus Media. And guess what? They only entered one time. So you got to remember that, because you never know if you're going to win or not. There are plenty of people who don't win contests, and there are plenty of people that do. And you could be one of the next ones to score a free rock getaway, like we've got a Breaking Benjamin flyaway happening this fall. And as always, it's on someone else's dime. So always enter, and you never know what could happen from us here at Rock 100.5 FM, The Cat. In the meantime, let's jump on into some 3 Days Grace, Rock 100.5 KATT.

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Chevelle, I Prevail, Sleep Theory, Aaron Jones, Eva Under Fire, plus the winner that the winner for the battle for CatFest that completed last Saturday over at the Diamond Ballroom. 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From DCF Concerts, Lucky Star Casino, and Rock 100.5 FM, The Cat. Here, coming up in just a few minutes, White Stripes, Nickelback, Collective Soul, Def Leppard. But for right now, let's jump on into some heart. It's Rock 100.5 FM, The Cat.

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9: Do you remember the nervous excitement of your first day of college? I just went to my 40th high school reunion. Can't believe it. I still remember those folks like it was yesterday. For today's incoming freshmen, that anxiety you and I probably felt now starts months earlier, online. Before freshmen ever set foot on campus, a lot of them now feel pressure to find their friends, even their roommates, through incoming class social media groups. Now, this sounds harmless enough, but a lot of these pages are in fact run by outside companies, not the schools. Some even charge a fee to post. Put another way, they're profiting off of kids' anxiety about being lonely. Here's the thing. You don't need your friends picked out before day one. I can almost guarantee you the best friends your kids are going to make are the ones they meet the old-fashioned way, face-to-face. I'm Dr. Sanjay Gupta, helping you live a better life.
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finishing the weekend with 103 for the high, 78 for the low, and a 20% chance of isolated thunderstorms as well. 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

Some Def Leppard here. It's Rock 100.5 FM KATT. It's the Cat. Right here on your Saturday morning, here in the middle of the 5 o'clock hour. I'm Travis, and thank you for tuning in here at 100.5 FM. 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After 6, some Led Zeppelin, some ZZ Top, some Foo Fighters here coming up. And this weekend, it is a back-to-back concert weekend right here in Central Oklahoma. We've got Devil Driver at the Diamond Ballroom. Anyone with a CatFest ticket, whether it's an e-ticket or a paper ticket, can take it to the Diamond tomorrow, Sunday, and get into the Diamond for just $10 for the Devil Driver show. So you can rock out all weekend with DCF concerts and Rock 100.5 FM The Cat. That'll be a good show too. I haven't seen Devil Driver yet, but I would love to. I know they've got plenty of some good music there for you. So, for now, let's jump into some Jericho. Let's get into some Fozzy. It's Rock 100.5 FM The Cat.

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5: Robert Mason, the singer of Warrant, on the phone to talk to us. 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
6: or fake anything. 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

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I'm Travis, and thank you for tuning in for your Saturday morning. Here we got some Incubus, Nirvana, some Aerosmith, Greta Van Fleet, Shinedown, plenty more as we move on through the rest of the morning here. And then tomorrow night, Devil Driver over at the Diamond Ballroom. It's a back-to-back concert weekend right here in central Oklahoma. And we have CatFest today. 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
1: Temperatures up to 105 for today, with lows into the 70s and a 20% chance of isolated thunderstorms. Tomorrow for your Sunday, highs up to 103, lows also in the 70s with a 20% chance of isolated thunderstorms. For right now, I think I'm going to burst into flames with how hot it is out there. Let's jump into some Incubus. 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

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It also happens to be one of the destinations for the sweet deals that we do every Friday morning at 8:20 a.m. They are $50 gift certificates that you can purchase for half off, $25 to be exact, and they are for some great places that we have all across the metro. Every Friday morning at 8:20 a.m., there is a new sweet deal that gets unlocked and is in limited quantities, so it is first come, first serve. You want to make sure you get there right at 8:20 because you never know how long some of those are going to last. And some examples of some sweet deals we've had in the past. We've had Social Capital. We've had Okie Tonk, the Sushi Bar, Cafe 7, The Catch. Plenty of good places. And there's all sorts of other stuff in there, too. It looks like, I'm looking at it right now, Tommy's Express Car Wash. There's still some sweet deals in there for that. And we've got the next one coming up, which I think is Chiba Hut. I don't know how to pronounce that, so I'm sorry. But it is Cheba Hut. It is toasted subs, and that is the next sweet deal that will be available this coming Friday morning at 8:20 a.m. And like I said, they're in limited quantities. You never know how long they're going to last. It does say exactly how many are available, so make sure you get there quick. In the meantime, I'm Travis, and thank you for tuning in here for your Saturday morning. But it is almost 7 o'clock. So it's time for me to jump on out of here. Got you some POD, some Breaking Benjamin here in just a few minutes. But for right now, have a good day, have a good week, have a good weekend. Let's jump into some Shinedown. It's Rock 100.5 FM, The Cats.

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And it is always, always, always a good time to spin some Metallica. That is Metallica, the tune I disappear off the Mission Impossible 2 soundtrack. My name is Lou Rhodes, and thank you, Cat Nation, for cranking us up right here, 100.5 FM in Northwest Oklahoma City. 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And today, Saturday, special day, the Cat Fest 2026, the Big 5-0 show happening this afternoon. Definitely want to see you out there, Cat Nation, partying like the rock star we all know you are. Right now, let's get down with some N-I-N. Nine Inch Nails on the Cat.

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18: Well, today's high getting up to 105 degrees. That's according to Fox 25. That's just the high. That's not the heat index. Overnight low getting down to mid-70s tomorrow. Not as hot, but still extremely hot. 103 for your Sunday, according to Fox 25 weather. Right now, let's slip in those Seattle sounds, man. STP on the cat.

Getting nostalgic with a little Pink Floyd for you on your Saturday morning. We are Rock 100.5, KATT-FM, right here in Northwest Oklahoma City, right off the Northwest Expressway. My name is Lou Rhodes, and thank you, Cat Nation, for cranking us up. No matter how you're doing it, whether it's 100.5 FM here in OKC, or maybe even at cat.com, where you can stream us, not only off your PCs, your laptops, but hey, also off your smart TVs, as well as your smart speakers. So this weekend, man, it is a rocking back-to-back concert weekend right here in Oklahoma City. Today, of course, you have CatFest out in Concho. Of course, we know that, right? That's happening this afternoon. I'm going to be out there. Hopefully, you are as well. But I'll tell you what, tomorrow, Devil Driver is going to be playing at the Diamond Ballroom. And check this out. Anyone with a CatFest ticket, whether it's an e-ticket or a paper ticket, can take it to the Diamond tomorrow on Sunday and get in to the Diamond for just $10, man, $10 for the Devil Driver show. Literally, we want you to rock your socks off all weekend with DCF Concerts and your friends right here at Rock 100.5. The Cat right now, let's take the long view. 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

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More Than a Feeling on the CAT.

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Creed, One Last Breath, Rock 100.5, KATT-FM here in Northwest Oklahoma City. Lou Rhodes in studio with you, Cat Nation, on your Saturday morning. And thanks for cranking a cat, man, no matter how you're doing it. 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And I'm here to tell you, man, Jake opens up his entire vinyl collection, and that thing is loaded. 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Waxed Ecstatic, our hour of vinyl. Make it part of your Sunday morning routine. I guarantee you won't be sorry you did. Right now, let's do some AIC. I Stay Away on the Cat.

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1: Hey, it's Rick and Brad. Hope you're having a great weekend. We're back in action on Monday. Mark Rogers in the house, and as we get closer to kickoff, and also another chance for you to go see Breaking Benjamin and Chevelle. Big trip to California. 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
0: Wake up, are you gonna live again? 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

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We are Rock 100.5 KATT-FM right here in Northwest Oklahoma City. Beautiful view. Lake Hefner at the Cat Control Room, six-story window. Lou Rhodes in studio with you guys on your Saturday morning. And thanks for cranking it, Cat. 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Right now it is time for the Bad Boys from Down Under. 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
18: Well, it's August. We're in Oklahoma. You know that's going to be hot, man. And today, tomorrow, extreme heat. According to Fox 25 weather, today, 105. That's just the high. That does not factor in the heat index. Overnight low getting down to mid-70s tomorrow, a high of 103. Right now, though, 100% chance of Silverchair on the Cat.

And that is Sublime Rock 100.5 KATT-FM right here in Northwest Oklahoma City. And I talked about it before. I'll talk about it again, Cat Nation. Cat Signature Programming right here on Rock 100.5 The Cat, Cat App, Cat.com. 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MP3 or WAV file with a high bit rate, send it to him. localtalentshow@gmail.com. Hey, there's a band tonight, man. Eva Under Fire. They're performing at Catfest. They do this song as a cover tune. I've seen it on YouTube. It's fantastic, man. I hope they do it tonight. Let's do the original version. Journey, Separate Ways on the Cat.

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3: 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And you got a double occupancy cabin on the Norwegian Jewel for the four-night cruise from Miami to Bimini, Bahamas, November 7th through 11th. All your meals and basic beverages. 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A meet and greet with Chris Jericho and Fozzy. $1,000 travel stipend to get you to Miami. And the trip itself, in total, worth $4,000. 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
5: Dude, that is so amazing. 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
3: I mean, that's crazy. Sign up one time, and now my man is winning a cruise from Miami to Bimini.
6: People around the country tried to win this, right?
3: 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It was a nationwide contest. And my man Corey is going to win. He's like the third guy in recent memory that has won from us.
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1: 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I'm talking about Rick and Brad Theater Central. Very, very funny stuff, man. Classic episodes, 90s, 2000s. They've even unearthed more episodes. 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You can also download these episodes for free. Having a bad day at work, share it with your friends. Make it a good day at work. We're a little bit less than 3 minutes away from brand new music from Cage the Elephant. But right now, let's roll out some GNR on the Cat.

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1: I don't think I've ever really looked for anything from the audience or expected anything from the audience. Energy-wise, I've always looked at live shows as though they're a great conversation. So I think at the end of the day, just looking for a great experience, something that everyone walks away and we'll have this great memory of a beautiful

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5: We'll take a look at Fox 25 weather. It is going to be crazy hot today, man. Today's high, 105. That is just the high. That does not factor in the heat index, man. Overnight low getting down mid-70s tomorrow. According to Fox 25, looking at 103 for your Sunday. 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

And that is the artist Jelly Roll. The name of the tune, Dead Man Walking. We are Rock 100.5, KATT-FM, right here in Northwest Oklahoma City. My name is Lou Rhodes. Thank you, Cat Nation, for cranking us up this Saturday. No matter how you're doing it, whether it's 100.5 FM in OKC or maybe even a cat.com, where you can stream us not only off your PCs, your laptops, but also off your smart TVs and your smart speakers. So today, CatFest 2026, the Big 5-0 show happening out at Lucky Star Casino. And check this out, man. Maybe you can't make the show for whatever reason, but you can still get your CatFest merch just like you were at the show right there at cat.com. 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All proceeds, man, they benefit the Seeds of Seven Generations Education Fund of the Cheyenne and Arapaho Tribes of Oklahoma. 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Right now, let's do the legendary Black Sabbath on the legendary Cat.

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1: 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We got a deal called Wake Up Stand Up around 6:20. 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

Throwing down some STP on your Saturday. We are Rock 100.5 KATTFM right here in Northwest Oklahoma City. Lou Rhodes in studio with you, Cat Nation, and thank you for cranking us up no matter how you're doing it. 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So huge Cat congrats goes out to Corey Simons of Lawton and Ann Brown of OKC. Now these guys, well, they're winners in the Chris Jericho Rock and Wrestler Rager at Sea, as well as Riot Fest, the national contest basically put on by our parent company, Cumulus Media. Now, Corey and Ann, they only entered one time, man. One time. So remember that. Always enter no matter what, even if it's just once, man. And you, yeah, you could be the next to score a free rock getaway like a Breaking Benjamin flyaway this fall. As always, on someone else's dime, man. Who is not down from that? From your friends right here at Rock 100.5. The Cat right now. Let's get nostalgic, man. Let's throw out some Skinner. Lynyrd Skynyrd on the Cat.

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23: 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Why did this even become a story that we knew?
24: 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It just doesn't make sense. It's like a Spielberg film mixed up with like a terrifying child in peril story. Like, I think people recognized immediately this was just so out of the box, so stranger than fiction.
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2: Well, blazing hot, man, just to put it mildly, dude. Fox 25 weather calling for a high of 105 today. Yeah, 105, that's just the high. Overnight low getting down to mid-70s. And then tomorrow, a high of 103 for your Sunday. Bad boy from Motown, Mr. Kid Rock, right now on the catch.
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And that is Linkin Park Rock 100.5 KATT-FM right here in Northwest Oklahoma City, right off the Northwest Expressway. My name is Lou Rhodes. Thank you, Cat Nation, for cranking us up. No matter how you're doing it, man, whether it's 100.5 FM here in OKC or maybe even at cat.com where you can stream us literally right off your PCs, your laptops, your smart TVs, as well as your smart speakers. So huge weekend right here in Central Oklahoma. It is a back-to-back concert weekend. As you know, today, CatFest 2026, the Big 5-0 show. I know all of us up here really looking forward to that. And then tomorrow, Devil Driver at the Diamond. And check this out, man. Anyone with a CatFest ticket, whether it's a paper ticket, an e-ticket, you can take it to the Diamond tomorrow and get into the Devil Driver show for just $10, man. You cannot beat that. It's a rocking weekend right here in Central Oklahoma. And Cat Nation, we just want you to rock your socks off, man. From DCF Concerts, your friends right here at Rock 100.5 The Cat. Right now, let's serve up some chili peppers. 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

And that is the one and only, the mad genius himself, the late, the great Mr. Ozzy Osbourne on Rock 100.5 KATT-FM here in Northwest Oklahoma City. Lou Rhodes in studio with you, Cat Nation, on your Saturday. And thanks for cranking it, Cat, whether it's 100.5 FM here in OKC or maybe even on the free Cat app. Apple, Android devices, go to your phone's app store, search two words, the Cat. 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These things are hot. They're going quick. The Cat's official anniversary trading cards happening now to the end of the year, releasing a new card each and every month. 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Yeah, that's where we're at now, card number 6. 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The guys, every once in a while, they'll have those out there. So we're going to be out today in Concho, Lucky Star Amphitheater. It is CatFest 2026, the Big 5-0 show all day today as well. 4 to 6, we're going to be out of David Stanley Chrysler's Jeep Dodge, Midwest City, right across from Tinker. So if you can't make it out to CatFest, get out there and get your Cat cards, your Cat stickers, and who knows, maybe even some CatFest tickets if you're lucky. Right now, the late, the great Mr. Tom Petty, I Won't Back Down, oh no, no, no, on Rock 100.5 The Cat.

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But hey, CatFest 2026, the Big 5-0 show happening today, Lucky Star Amphitheater out in Concho. 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Chevelle, I Prevail, Sleep Theory, Aaron Jones, Eva Under Fire, and Mothica, who, of course, is from Oklahoma City, as well as the winner of her battle for CatFest. That's Atris. They're rocking the stage, man. 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Go to cat.com, score those. Courtesy of DCF Concerts, your friends right here, Rock 100.5 The Cat, and our good friends who host the event always do a fantastic job. Of course, that's Lucky Star Casino. My name is Lou. I am through. I'm getting out of here, man. Hey, I'm going to drop some Green Day on you guys. You stay cool, Cat Nation. I will talk to you tomorrow a little bit after 11 a.m.

0: crap. How's that? Green Day. What is today? Where am I? What's happening here? Look at all these people.
1: It's Catfest Day.
0: Is this what it's normally like in Concho Saturday at noon?
1: Every Saturday at noon, the bar is full. It's hopping. Blackjack is going. Man.
0: Jake, you're on. Jonathan Matthews here, too.
1: Hi, friends.
0: With Lucky Star Casino. We are ready. Hi. Everybody got the memo. Leave your bad attitudes at home. Everybody's ready to rock today. Look at all these folks. And I missed the memo about wearing shorts.
1: Your white legs, man.
0: He didn't get the memo either. He's wearing some stylish jeans.
1: Yeah. Is it 108 today? I think we're going to be outside. What time? Doors are like 1:30.
0: Yes. Early's one, right?
1: Yeah, yeah.
0: Is that part of the VIP experiential?
1: The VIP experience is 1 o'clock. 1:30, gates open. Show starts at 2:30. Free water today. That's important. Come hydrated. We'll help hydrate you as well.
0: Really?
1: Yeah.
0: Water's free?
1: Water's free.
0: Do you know
1: thanks.
0: How much water costs?
1: Trust me, I know. I just got my water bill. It's right there next to my electric bill, which is the highest thing I've ever had in my life.
0: It's crazy. I know. So, okay. Note to self. Water is free at Lucky Star Catfest today.
1: Yep.
0: See, we don't give a crap about money,
1: nope,
0: right?
1: No. Tickets are cheap, too. I mean, you can get them online right now for GA, $25,
0: practically giving
1: bucks.
0: Them away, right?
1: Yeah, no, hey, how about this? I'll give you a pair. The next, what, couple you have here at the table?
0: Yeah, if they come by inside the main, yep. Right by the bar, we're at the cat booth, so swing on by. Mascot's running around here somewhere if you need to get a quick pick.
1: Yep. It's going to be awesome.
0: Clear bag policy.
1: Yep, that's true.
0: Cashless.
1: Yep.
0: No machetes, no hand grenades.
1: True. No coolers either.
0: No coolers.
1: Yeah, it's popular.
0: Chairs only in GA.
1: Chairs and blankets in GA.
0: But people that say they want to sit in chairs, can't do it in GA. But if they throw a chair in their car and want to sit outside in GA with a chair, they could go back to their car because you got reentry. Some people prefer to use the community crappers.
1: The porta potties. Yeah.
0: And then some people prefer the cool AC while they take care of business, and you have that option too. And hell, you never know. $20 in a money bag may pay for your whole night, right?
1: Many times.
0: Even though you're
1: out.
0: Getting the water for free in the facilities.
1: Water free, and there's actually free popping stuff inside too, right?
0: Yeah, soda
1: and the
0: pop,
1: air conditioning's
0: man.
1: Running inside.
0: Oh, that's right. So, and don't forget CatFest merch over at cat.com. Even though you're not selling it out here today, you can at least lock it in and get it in the mail in the next week.
1: 100%. Plus, all the bands got their tents set up and merch stuff. And
0: they do.
1: So Chevelle, I Prevail, Sleep Theory, all of them are ready to sell some stuff.
0: Oh, nice.
1: So we're kind of the unofficial first stop of Chevelle's going on tour right now.
0: I saw that post. Yeah.
1: And they put a whole new, in fact, I just met with their tour manager, Steve, and he said that this is a brand new package, video package, light sounds. And so they're excited to kind of debut it here, test it out here before they hit the road.
0: Yeah, they're bringing their A game. Yeah. Chevelle's always great live. I Prevail's great, too.
1: Yeah.
0: I'm looking forward to seeing the others. Mothica, Aaron Jones, saw him at Rocklahoma a year or two ago, whatever. He's awesome.
1: I wonder about Atrus. Those guys seem cool.
0: Dude, they killed it at Battle for Catfest.
1: They're awesome.
0: I mean, all the bands were great. And, man, it was a heated battle, to say the least, over that period of 3 weeks. But definitely are in the right, and they're up and coming, and looks good on their resume. You know what I mean?
1: Yeah, no doubt. They're going to hit the stage 2:30. You don't want to miss them.
0: 2:30, yeah. I want everybody to get here to see Atrus. Come on.
1: I thought it was going to be steaming hot, but honestly, that rain came in this morning, kind of cooled everything off. The wind's blowing, so it feels good.
0: Yeah.
1: It feels great outside right now.
0: Groundhogs out there?
1: No groundhogs.
0: Not this year.
1: Maybe
0: okay.
1: A badger running around, but don't worry about that.
0: A beaver or two?
1: Beaver or two.
0: A couple of beeves. Plus, is there like a utility pond somewhere around here that the casino uses?
1: Maybe, yeah.
0: Because you know when you get a little alcohol in people, they get a little silly.
1: That's true. That's
0: just got to be hyper-vigilant and all that. But, awesome. And are they going to get wanded at the door?
1: Wanded at the door.
0: Typical
1: gates.
0: Stuff.
1: Yeah,
0: okay.
1: Just your normal things.
0: Yep. And you can put a cooler in your car. Who's calling you?
1: My boss.
0: Oh.
1: Did we say something stupid? Here, let's see. Did we say anything dumb? I can't be good. Maybe I'm in
0: trouble.
1: What
0: do you want to say about the boss?
1: He's like, hey, my bad. Welcome to CatFest.
0: No, he was like, man, don't say the water's free.
1: Yeah, it is. I think Budweiser's helping us out with that. Pepsi as well.
0: Coca-Cola. Yes. Oh, and the big month promotions, too, because tonight...
1: Yep.
0: part of that progressive payout, right?
1: Yep.
0: The $160 squillion dollars that you guys are giving away.
1: It's a $1,000 drawings that goes up every time somebody doesn't win. I think we're starting at $2,000 here tonight. And if no one wins the first drawing, we'll do it. It'll be $3,000, $4,000. Just keeps going up.
0: What's the highest it's gotten so far? Because this is what, the third Saturday?
1: Third Saturday. I think $9,000 is the highest we've gotten to without getting a winner.
0: Man, wow. So I'm going to be sticking around even after the show. That sounds like a good plan. All right, CatFest, let's do it. We're about to. What time is it now? It's almost 1 o'clock.
1: Yeah, 15
0: early
1: minutes.
0: Early entry's getting ready to start. All right, sweet. It's Rock 100. Jonathan Matthews.
1: Thanks, buddy.
0: Pressure's all mine, brother.
1: It was great.
0: Thanks for the hospitality and hostility and all that.
1: Happy CatFest Saturday.
0: Happy CatFest. Give me a beer. Let's start drinking.
1: Okay,
0: yo, what's
1: in,
0: up?
1: I'm in.
0: It's Rock 100.5, the Cat Live from Concho.
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Getting white knuckle tight with Metallica, KTT 100.5 FM. That pure rock fix since 1976. We are the quintessential rock station in Oklahoma. 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The first one, Corey Simmons of Lawton. He won the Chris Jericho Rock and Wrestling Rager at C7. And Ann Brown of Oklahoma City won a trip to Riot Fest. And yeah, both of them only entered one time. And I know we keep saying this, but it's true. All it takes is one time, so remember that. And you could be the next to score a free rock getaway like Breaking Benjamin Flyaway this fall. And yes, it's on someone else's dime, and this comes to you from 100.5 FM. It's time to get some rock stars going. It's Nickelback.

0: Engaged and Live.
1: Oh, yeah. Mic's on. It's Jake. Jay Ramone here.
2: Hello. Hello.
1: Catfish 2026. We got 50 seconds now.
2: Oh, man. Gates are open.
1: 45 seconds.
2: Drink lots of water before you get here.
1: Yes, and water's free.
2: It is free. That's the biggest thing I've heard all day long. Water is free at Catfest.
1: Get out of here. Really?
2: Water is free.
1: And so are the porta potties.
2: Does it get any better than that?
1: It doesn't. And, well, it does, actually, if you think about it, because re-entry. Huh? See, other places, people say, why are you doing Catfest out there? We want to do it here. And it's like, well, do you want to pay for parking?
2: It's the amenities at Lucky Star Casino and how well they treat us. There's an air-conditioned area. There's an air-conditioned bathroom. There's an actual indoor restaurant.
1: That's right.
2: Just doesn't get any better than that. And that's before free parking and free water.
1: That's right. Yeah, and re-entry. So when you go in, you can come inside to the casino and cool down because it's going to be a hot afternoon. Nice to have a little rain this morning, but it's like a pressure cooker this afternoon. But this ain't the first August Catfest ever. I mean, usually about half of them out of the last 30 years have been in August. So we're used to it.
2: We're used to it. And I want to give a big shout out to Atris, the local band. They competed in the battle for Catfest and won. They are opening up the show 2:30. They are going to take the stage. So get here early. Support your local bands.
1: I'll give you a little inside info, a little tip, because on the finals, I wasn't a judge, but Cam was and John Humphrey and Paige Harwell and who else was? Oh, Brent Berry was. So we got some seasoned musicians, and I was kind of taking a peek on their list. And when Atris was playing, all of them said super professional sounding appearance, the whole presentation. You know, I was like, that's pretty strong compliments coming from the judges. So
2: I've watched them play for over a decade. And they are some of the most incredible musicians that we have in Oklahoma City and literally some of the nicest guys you will ever meet. So when you sent me that, it made me feel good, and I shared that with them, and they were excited too.
1: Yeah, that's awesome. So everybody get here like ASAP. Highway 81, you can come from the north, it'll be a little bit quicker. I believe there's two entrances. Have you ever gone through that first entrance over there off 81 coming southbound?
2: I have.
1: Is that the service entrance into the travel center?
2: Yes.
1: That's what I thought. So a lot of people go in that one, which helps, but then the second one's the main where they're directing traffic in. You can also come south from I-40 from El Reno. That works too, but the sooner you get here, the better. And don't be that a-hole that goes all the way to the entrance and tries to cut into people that have been waiting 15 minutes to get in.
2: Don't be that guy.
1: Not cool. And, you know, we want everybody to have a great afternoon. So just a couple tips for you. Tickets still on sale at cat.com and underway in Concho. CatFest 2026. I'm Jake Daniels.
2: Jay Ramon.
1: I'm Rockwell.
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forecasted high of 105. And, yep, we got chances of rain until tomorrow. Also this week, Tuesday and Friday. And it looks like Monday and Tuesday are going to be averaging around 105 for highs. Then the rest of the week, it's going to be just upper 90s. So, I don't know. I guess we're going to have to take it. But guess what? September is almost here. Evanescence, Korn, some chop suey.

Say it ain't so. I'm going to say it is so. Weezer on 100.5 FM. Music before the end of the hour. Got some Pantera headed your way. Van Halen, Jimi Hendrix also. It's time to come undone with Korn.

0: Engaged and Live.
1: Yes, we are. It's CatFest 2026. Cameron Buchholz here with Lou Rhodes, Lucky Star Amphitheater. We are already partying.
2: Yes, we are. It's jumping. It's jumping. We got people coming in, and we need you, Cat Nation. We need you to show up in force. Support us, support the Cat, another year of rocking Oklahoma, Cameron.
1: Indeed, and I guess it's like raining right now, which is kind of crazy, which
2: that's awesome.
1: I'm into it. It's going to lower that temperature just a little bit.
2: Cloud cover, a little bit of rain. Absolutely, Cameron.
1: And, you know, maybe keep people from being so dehydrated because it's,
2: okay.
1: Couple shots of whiskey you do, just open your mouth during the rain.
2: Get some water. Get some water if you're drinking that whiskey. That's fire water. Get your regular H2O.
1: Are you allowed to
2: well.
1: Say firewater at a casino?
2: I don't know, but I just did.
1: I don't know.
2: Maybe they're going to arrest me. I'm not sure.
1: But CatFest 2026, again, it's absolutely going to be a party. Chevelle, I Prevail, Sleep Theory, Aaron Jones, Mothica, Eva Under Fire, and Atris starting things off. Gates are open now, and Atris goes on in about 45 minutes, and then Eva Under Fire and on. 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

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Some Jimi Hendrix.

0: was Cage the Elephant, Beaches in Tennessee. 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
1: Oh, yes, we are. 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As I said, a fantastic show. We need you out here, Cat Nation. 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
2: Mid to upper 70s all week long for lows. Tomorrow's going to be partly cloudy, high at 103. More storms are possible, but they're going to be far more isolated in nature. Winds, they're going to be out of the southeast, 5 to 10 miles per hour, and it looks like the heat dome will slide a little further west next week. Might not be as hot, but still, going to be hot. What do I got? Got some Marilyn Manson, Ely and Ant Farm in this hour, but it's been a while.

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Headed off the deep end on 100.5 FM. 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Not only can you stream us over at that Pure Rock portal, but you can also get in on the Cat's latest sweet deal. Get your theater fix with Rick and Brad Theater. Also, CatFest 2026 merchandise. That's still going to be available for, I'm thinking it may be available for a little bit longer. I'm not sure, but I'd put my money on it. You know what I'm saying? What am I saying? I don't know. That's what I'm saying. What I am saying is head over to Pure Rock, to that Pure Rock portal, and stream us on your computer. Pink Floyd, Def Leppard, Linkin Park. Some great music on this Saturday afternoon. Alien Ant Farm.

0: did somehow. Hee-hee.
1: Jake, you're on. Jonathan, you're on.
2: Hello.
1: The cat's uncaged and live. We're on the prowl. Microchip, maybe? Are, I don't know. Are you microchip, Jonathan?
2: Microchip, yes, yes.
1: Have you had your shots? You're up to date on your feline leukemia and all that?
2: I can pay for things with my wrist. Does that count as microchips?
1: Microchip, maybe, yes. Either way, we're all good, man. And again, on the prowl today for CatFest. Nice turnout. Hey, I would like to thank...
2: God.
1: Who thank the
2: God.
1: Good Lord, baby Jesus,
2: yeah.
1: for the clouds and the cool air out here.
2: It was even rain.
1: It was raining. Got rained on.
2: Yeah, it was awesome. Felt so good.
1: You thought we were going to be like the seventh layer of Hades out here, miserable. You're like, oh, I'm going to wait till 9 o'clock to come out, maybe see Chevelle.
2: Guys, but now is the time. The Atris on stage right now.
1: Oh, Atris, destroying it.
2: It's just amazing. And then a full day. We're going all the way till midnight tonight.
1: There's no curfew out here. Doing a CatFest in the city, then you got a curfew, and then you're paying for parking, and you're paying for water. But out here, man, it's like free and good times, man.
2: Speaking of, you can get your CatFest gear at cat.com, right?
1: Yep, still on sale. And that'll go probably for the next week or two. Not selling it out here.
2: Nope.
1: It's just so much easier because we've been talking about it the past month to buy it leading up to so you can wear it out here. But otherwise, if you want some, and I've talked about on the air the last couple of weeks, Jonathan, how cheap I thought the merch was.
2: Because
1: if I remember, the shirts were $20.
2: Yep.
1: I mean, dude, nowadays you're going to a show and you're paying $50-$60 for just a tank.
2: I got a family of five right now, and anytime we go anywhere, it's $500 to $600. Merch.
1: Yeah.
2: My wife thinks we have to have it. She's wrong, but she wins, so there we are.
1: Happy wife, happy life, I know.
2: That's facts.
1: But listen, like the cost of everything else has gone up, but let's focus on the fact that not everything's gone up.
2: Nope, water's free.
1: Water's free, and the CatFest shirt, tees, tanks, the hats, and the bucket hat, and the ball cap is like, I haven't seen prices like this since like 1999.
2: Yeah.
1: It's really insane. I don't even know how charity is going to benefit from selling shirts and merch so cheap.
2: No, we're doing it. We're supporting the Cheyenne Arapahoe Education Fund, too.
1: That's
2: so
1: right.
2: I think it's like $2 or $3 a shirt. Whatever the profit is, everything goes towards them. So we're excited.
1: Listen, it's a good deal for you if you're wanting that good-looking design and commemorate the year. But just an FYI on that. But listen, we've got one band down.
2: Yep.
1: And Jonathan said go until midnight tonight, so it's going to be a long day. Water's free, no chairs in VIP, but you can bring chairs and blankets in GA Lawn. So make sure you load up in the car, throw it in the trunk, maybe even put a cooler in the trunk if you want.
2: Whoa. No coolers in the venue.
1: Oh, no, in the trunk.
2: Oh, I see what you're doing. You're parking lot partying, are you?
1: I saw people tailgating earlier.
2: Yeah,
1: you can't bring coolers inside. No, that's obvious,
2: right.
1: But... You know, some people may want sugar-free, you know, like sugar-free tea.
2: Yeah, I'm sure that's exactly what's in their trunk right now. I'm sure you're exactly. All right, you're making me want to do it. All right, I'm ready. It's time.
1: But you do what you do. The re-entry is a very cool thing because usually that doesn't happen. The last couple of concerts I've been to, well, pretty much everyone, they do not let you in unless you have another ticket to get back in, so...
2: Yep.
1: Oh, you come into the main. That's right.
2: Yeah, come into the casino. You're able to go in and out. Maybe you need to cool off. Maybe you need to take a deuce. Either way, you can go right. Like, we've got the air conditioning.
1: There are people that do that. They do not want to sit in the porta potty.
2: No, I can't blame them.
1: They prefer the nice, cold, spacious booth.
2: Yes.
1: To take care of business. So that's a lovely way of putting it.
2: I'm just saying, it makes a difference. Air conditioning. So in between bands, like for example, right now, Atris just got done. Eva Under Fire starts in about 10 minutes. Right now, there's this little break in between. You can run inside real fast, put a 20 in a money bag.
1: That's right.
2: And see what happens.
1: Yeah, it's good times. CatFest underway. Looking for you. Want you here. You're missing out if you're not here, and the weather is not awful, so bring it. Concho America, Lucky Star Casino, and CatFest 2026 with Rock 100 Point.
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2: Not much is changing in the weather. I know I'm going to be sounding like a broken record at this point, but we do have chances of rain throughout the rest of the evening and into tomorrow, also Tuesday and next Friday. And yesterday's rain kind of cooled it off a bit. So, you know, if we have another day like yesterday, I'll take the rain, you know, because anything to get away from this triple-digit temperatures. Alice in Chains, Metallica, and this hour, some Tool on this Saturday afternoon.

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Devil Driver. So check this out. For all of those, for those of you who are attending CAFEST 2026, keep a hold of those tickets, whether it's an e-ticket or a paper ticket, because this weekend is a back-to-back concert weekend here in Central Oklahoma. And like I said, keep a hold of those tickets because Devil Driver is going to be at the Diamond Ballroom tomorrow. And just take that ticket with you to the show and you can get in to see Devil Driver for just $10. You're going to be able to rock out all weekend with DCF Concerts and The Cat. Music on the way. Got some Foo Fighters, Ozzy, Smashing Some Pumpkins also. Back to the music with Metallica.

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1: Yes, we are. We're live in Midwest City. 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I have Cat Collectible Card Number 6, as well as our latest stickers. 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

Shinedown with Young again, KATT 100.5 FM. Got some cat congratulations going out to a couple of listeners. First one's Corey Simmons of Lawton, and he is the winner in the Chris Jericho Rock and Wrestling Rager at C7. And then Ann Brown of Oklahoma City, she won Riot Fest. And both of these were national contests put on by Cumulus Media. And they both only entered one time. Only one entry. So remember that. No matter what, even if it's just once, enter. And you could be the next to score a free rock getaway. And this time is for Breaking Benjamin. And that's happening this fall. And as always, it's on someone else's dime. This comes to you from 100.5 FM. Music on the way from 21 Pilots, Red Hot Chili Peppers, Creed, also some Blind Melon. Blind Melon Chitlin'.

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1: Yes, we are. It's Jay Ramone hanging out in Midwest City. 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

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Of course, 3 days grace. Oklahoma's home for pure rock, KATT. Yes, the best. The best in vintage rock and new rock. I like to say vintage because it's just sounds a lot more, Well, I've become tongue-tied. Can't think of what I want to say. It's more ostentatious. We'll just put it that way. Yeah, vintage. It's better than classic. I'm just going to say that. All right. Yeah? Yeah. Tomorrow morning at 10 a.m., get waxed ecstatic. Join Jake Daniels for the Cat's Vinyl Hour. One full hour of all vinyl music coming straight from his turntable to your ears. Rare imports, list reissues. Being brought to you in the highest fidelity, so every Sunday morning, 10 a.m., get waxed ecstatic. Creed on the Saturday afternoon.

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1: 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What's your job as the coach of the Wildcatters?
2: 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That's the hardest part of it. You know, I've got 12 guys on the team, but I can only put five guys on. 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
3: 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I wake up every morning with my head up in a daze. I'm not sure if I should say this, but I'll say it anyway. 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

I think I'm going nowhere like a rat trapped in a maze. Every wall that I knock down is just a wall that I replace. I'm in a race against myself. I try to keep a steady pace. How the will I escape?

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I know that didn't make sense to me either, but, you know, whatever. Queen, Foo Fighters, Motley Crue next hour, some Saliva.

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The Cats anniversary trading cards. Now until 2027, basically the end of the year, we're going to be releasing a new card a month. 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And this comes to you from 100.5 FM. 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

Yeah, who will you follow? 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Cam's also got a Pure Rock Resurrection, Pure Rock Extra, Cats, Pure Rock 20 every Sunday night at 7 p.m. Bon Jovi on the way, Metallica, System of a Down next hour. It's time to bleed it out with Linkin Park.

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